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Attention Johnny EMS, respond to 2963 Blue Jacket Court, 2963 Blue Jacket Court, first email to the ceiling, faint, patient is conscious and breathing.

0: to 24.
1: 1024, 5515 North PV Road. It's going to be a white Chrysler 300. Keeps flinging rocks into the 10-9 yard. 10-9 would like to speak with deputies in regards to it being ongoing.
0: Ten three. I'll be 43.
1: 2013.

County Base Medic 11. This is going to be Counseling Agency Mission of Hope. The caller is advised to enter the front door. They'll have somebody waiting to take you to the second floor. Patient is located on

89 out of Michigan alone already. David, 900-001-713-085, Michigan.

Northbound on 75 from the 157 is a black Honda Civic. Almost ran caller off the road. Called over by 70 PD. End of bolo.

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1: Robert Queen, 813065. 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
0: 25.

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1: Southbound from the 164 is a red SUV unable to maintain lanes.
0: Yeah, okay, I'll head to the 161.
1: Okay.

0: 6 is a short ways ahead of us. 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
1: Kaylin, I'm just past Speedway Drive now.
0: Okay.

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0: 8118, plate number 2. 8118, plate number 2, Ohio dealer. I'll be going through South I-155.

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2: We'll be out at Reinecke Ford on Greeley Chapel. 1024 is in the repair lot. 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
2: Minded. 417 East Franklin for an assault report. A 12-year-old male was assaulted by a neighbor. I'm unsure if the neighbor is still 77. Mom called in, said that she's on her way home from work. We'll be there shortly. Break. Neighbor also stated that if anyone called the cops, he would blow their house up.
3: Tony.
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3: Robert Mary 019461. 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
3: Random also 58.
0: Okay.

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0: 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Someone's on the ground, unknown situation.
1: 10-3.
0: Okay. 172. It's just individual slip fell.
1: It's 10:30 meters.
0: I'll be 10-2, form 1.

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0: 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Thank you for a large 5-5 Cheryl. On my weapon.
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1: 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It's going to be with, I believe, to be Arizona. David Charles Adam, 8 X-ray Lincoln. 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
0: In the Harding Highway, Napoleon Road roundabout, going to be a little black car with flashers on, eastbound in the roundabout.

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1: I have a 1068 on 911 since he just honked at you in reference to this 1022. He was hit while walking by a black SUV that is now going, was going eastbound on Eleven, now southbound on Cable.
0: At 24.

32 for that 1024 that hit him was King Young Frank 2478, KYF 2478, so they're at Allentown and Campbell.

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1: What is this?

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1: That address is going to be the 303 Columbia Drive.
0: Bachelor, is the 10-9 still around that address?
1: 1034.
0: That's clear, I'm about to be approaching.
1: Perfect.

0: And correction on the address is 300 Columbia Drive, not 303.
1: That's cool, I know it. Correction, I'm not at 300.
0: 10-3.

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0: Victor King 843094 VK
1: 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Captain Alex Davis.
0: I don't know. That's Cliff. You can just check 88 and have him to the call, please.
1: Hunter.
2: Five six three. Air out 15 east 9 for 22. It's gonna be Michigan. Edward Queen 9352. Edward Queen 9352. Michigan.

0: 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Valid on Davis.
1: Lastly. Two 20s out with American 3.

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1: 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Pulled in the silver Jeep.
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1: That's Adam 12 again.

0: Was she dropped off or did she drive there?
1: The bartender, she didn't say, so she was currently at the door trying to get off, trying to get into the building. Saw a Jeep pull in. She didn't say anything about it.
2: She advised. She came there with a friend and then her brother came and picked her up.

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0: free. 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

0: 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The 10-9 is outside still.
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0: If you're mapping correct, you're in the 2600, and he is in the 2400, 2450.

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0: Sí, es que
1: Okay.
0: 780 North Main, 780 North Main, apartment 3. Oh, yeah. Call me a 911 hang up. She was talking on 911, but I could not understand her. I tried to confirm what she was saying multiple times.
1: Hello?
0: But I was unable.
1: Okay.
0: Both units can 90. She just called back and stated that the 24 she was calling about just left.
2: 5799. John Ed, correction, John Frank Edward, 5005, JFE 5005.
0: John Irving Jr., 1006 Birch, on 06 Bronze Price Station, I guess. Expired in May of this year, or valid negative.

0: Penlita Lyman units have a wreck op northbound from the 118. The vehicle was a 100, but has since corrected. It does have its flashers on. There's no description of the vehicle.
1: Okay.

0: 534 Finley, I'm going to be 3, the vehicle north at the 124, right for Georgia RP.
1: 134.
0: David Frank, Sam, 1513. David Frank, Sam, 1513.
2: Thank you.

0: 40 holler, 540 holler. It's going to be active this week. I just hung up. I couldn't get anybody to acknowledge it.
1: Okay.

0: Hey, so that where we had a 17 at a couple days ago or last week?
1: I just got a second call for that location from a neighbor saying that they're going at it pretty bad.
2: I'll be in route. Yeah, I'm standby.
0: Copy. After that.
3: Somebody wants to go down the east-west alley just behind that residence as well.

0: Chao, chao. Only 11:34 checkout.
1: Okay.
0: Okay.
1: Allen County, 1971's in quarters.
2: Confirming 1971's back in quarters.
3: Flight of 99 approaching.

0: large SUV traveling high rate of speed towards whatever unit's coming down the street now.
1: Which way is that?
2: Going east, coming up towards Metcalf.
1: Sorry, I'm right here.

0: 911 traffic. Is that Med Captain Holler?
1: Yeah.
0: P9 with him.
2: I said two people to the house and you need to go right back in. What'd you say? I said two people come out of the house, you need to go right back in.
3: Alright, coming around to you.

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1: Finds trail in a lighter road. 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Just may cause a 10-20.

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0: 23, 10, 6, 3. We'll be South Dixie and Herman. South Dixie and Herman, I'll be out with Henry Mary Robert 5775, HMR 5775.
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1: Tracer. 12, we took area 1 in McFerrin for 2 aggressive 16s. 71 to 300 McFerrin, by sequencing all 9. We have black mix and a Shepherd. Just check area.
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1: A 1042 that occurred at 309 Wildbrook Lane between a 14-year-old and his father occurred 25 to 30 minutes ago. Break. The 14-year-old was picked up by a family friend. They are currently at 3330 West Elm Street in a black Ford F-250.
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0: 79.
1: Northbound to 164. The Michigan, Edward David Paul, 109. Edward David Paul, 109, Michigan.
0: Okay.
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0: 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They're unable to provide a color on the Toyota. 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

0: Finley 604 coming to the intersection of State Route 117 and Bowman Road. Six oh four, the vehicle is now passing the caller.
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0: is an OVI on here in 2023. I'm trying to get it, the CCH to print out. I have a paper jam.
1: I don't know. 604 Finley comes back on a red Chevy 2014 four-door.

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0: team into American Township. Are you guys in route? They're getting ready to leave now. That's clear. The easiest way will be Lincoln Highway to Middle Point Wetzel and take the westbound lane the wrong way. Traffic is shut down, so it should be wide open.
1: That's clear. Highway 31 will be en route here pretty quick.
0: Correct, in the eastbound lane, heading west.
2: Letter 1931 to Allen County.
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2: 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We are en route to US 30 in Middle Point.
3: Copy, letter 1931 is en route at 054.

If you take Lincoln Highway to Middle Point, Wetzel Road, and get on US 30 in the eastbound lane the wrong way heading west, you'll be able to access this. The road is shut down, so you shouldn't run into any traffic.

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1: 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Around 23, where's the beginning?
0: Okay.
1: 78482, 78482, break.
0: Go ahead.
1: Six is going to have a passenger. They're standing by for a ride. 604 is going to remain with them.
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1: 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Okay.

0: 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He's hooked on 2.
1: Hold on, guys.
0: Northbound to 143, Michigan, Edward 859-744, Edward 859-744, Michigan trailer.

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1: 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He's working shortly.
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3: 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Maybe Tibia Pines, Henry, Ocean Charles, 1269, HOC 1269.
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0: you want to go ahead and come westbound in the eastbound lane, just be careful you got one turnaround between the scene and that entrance.
1: All right, so we're going eastbound. Correction, we're going westbound and eastbound.
0: Affirmative. We're going to get you around Van Wert's ladder.

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0: Two, can I report?
1: Or voice.
2: 57. Can you put us 75 900 block of Green Lawn?
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0: 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Going to be two with forms.
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0: Hey, thanks. Be confirmed. 88 on Amber Farmer. We have her. 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
0: You know, 43 in front of Omni Stores. King, Queen, Adam, 3579.
1: Sensory.

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0: 79 Furman 54, Amber Farmer and Thorough Department, date of birth 11-12-1990. She has two, both of your peers. 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Her boss and viewer, $7,000. She'll have one to the county.
1: Perfect. 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
1: All right. Victor Frank 11 4879 VF 11 4879.

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1: July. And signal two. No phone.
0: Seven.
2: Yeah.
1: 2-4-3.
2: 2-1.
0: Hey, 7, you grab that 54, you want me to?
1: Oh, from I can grab, I thought you said you're in route on 8. I'm gonna meet you guys down there.
2: Quick. 87 is in the way.
1: Copy.
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0: 68 was advised, both the instant and form.
1: Did I have that?

0: 1971's en route, St. Rita's, turning 0.0.
1: En route, St. Rita's, starting 0237.

0: 223. Yeah, Allentown and Cross from St. Rita's with King David Young, 9554, KDY, 9564.
1: Okay. Okay, I don't have a description.
2: Okay.
3: Single.

0: Five, six, three, somewhere. 563. Oh. 125. Okay.
1: Forty-one, 1243.

0: 10:33, 10:88 for Lydia, 10 Walt, that is valid.
1: Well,
0: being checking the area of Colin Grand for a white male walking. 10-9 advised he was heading towards Rob. Said he was walking unsteady. No description beyond white male in dark clothing. Is concerned he may be 10-4.
1: 10-4 is very Lincoln off of her.
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0: Why won't we check it?

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1: 45. Okay.

0: 1035, 1035.
1: Southbound, 161 with Edward Lincoln Queen, 2667. Edward Queen Lincoln, 2667.
0: Okay.

0: 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I'm 77 ending 1.2 break. Altitude no form.
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0: Correction, it's going to be 223, 220.
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0: Loud music complaint in the area. 1732 Lucille, 1732 Lucille Drive. 10-9 says loud music coming from a 1024. Could not give a description of it and refused to give his own info.
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0: 245, we'll be out at Lucille with Red 24. 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

0: Finley 604 or 1173. Alan Oakwood is requesting a trooper. Three males were found by the old Lima building.
1: Route 604. 1-7-3 of me, Roswell.
0: Okay.
2: So,

0: 31 to Will.
1: Good.
0: Good to clear?
1: You're good.
0: Allen County, either 1931 is in service, returning.
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0: Good.
1: They advise what side of the old prison they're on?
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1: Twelve hundred block, are you kidding?
0: 320.

0: All three subjects are walking southbound, westbound, gallop.
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1: Stand by.
0: All about 3 OLs. Signals up. Versus New York, 523-503-080-523-503-080-break. 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
0: Reclaiming.

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2: County Road 16, just south of County Road 78. Plate distorted. Looks like Frank Nora John 7066. Frank Nora John 7066.
1: Okay.

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2: Right, go ahead.
1: Can you fax those two?
0: Affirmative.

have a 31 SUV versus some type of animal. 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Okay.

0: 2-27-223 at 1044 at 2150 Stewart Road, trailer 20. 10-9 advises that his girlfriend threatened to take a bunch of pills. Does sound like the 10-9 and the 1029 are in the verbal.
1: Two twenty, I'll be 42.

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0: 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He's on his way out.

0: 1035. Southbound 162 to Ohio, temporary Victor 030985. Victor 030985, Ohio temporary.
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1: 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We'll be 204.
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0: Rescue Engine 1 and Medic 2, Rescue Engine 1 and Medic 2, respond to Delphus and Baxter, Delphus and Baxter, accident injury.
1: William Boy 139763, WB 139763, Mark and Holt, please.
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0: 521.
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1: Twenty-nine twelve
0: is en route. Did you have an ops channel?
1: Affirmative. Ops 1, ops 1.
0: That's clear.

0: 何を。
1: All right, man.
2: Kenny's moving around.
0: So, thank you.

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1: I get another 64 hook reference for that 4099.
0: Copy on location at 528.

0: واقعا كمان. Do you have a different location for this address?
1: That was the address given by the hospital.
0: That's clear. The occupant says they did not call, so they don't know what's going on.
1: Copy. The caller was actually St. Rita's Hospital. They said that they had recently admitted resident Cecilia Keys. Did not advise if there were any other residents there on the premises.

0: 10:35 checkup. Five two, you took okay. 152, okay.
1: A 1020 in the area of Stewart and Blue Lake, 10-9 pulled into the 1899 Stewart Road. OSP doesn't have anyone available.
0: 10:43.
1: Time is 5:31.

0: 73.
1: 1173. Stewart 81 with Ohio. King George David 1594. King George David 1594.
2: Okay.

0: 73. Yeah. 75 on a person.
1: That could be that.

0: Send her name and DOB on there so you can check a break. It's coming back with multiple different names plus a hip. It's not gonna be it.
1: Okay.
2: Nine, six, 11, 70, 30, noon, anything?

0: Pinellas County. Command's terminated. All units back in service.
1: Copy. Command terminated at 545.
2: Right. Are you, you're out with a male, correct?
3: Right.
2: Okay.

0: Yeah.
1: And weigh 1173. Brandon is valid through Illinois. States, no stops in effect, no cons in the last 12 months.
2: He invites Alan, Illinois.
1: Affirmative.

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1: 2912.
0: 2912 is back in service and back in quarters. Going back to 02 West.
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0: 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King Zebra Nora 9655. 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
1: Copy, 1971 en route. 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
1: 6:43.
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1: 1339, go ahead.
0: 30 eastbound, mile post 14, master main trailer 2468867, 2468887, 887 on the end.
1: Okay.
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0: 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It's going to be at 225 Cuyahoga, 225 Cuyahoga. There is a 1013 inside of it. Car is running.
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1: That's clear. 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
1: Traffic moving slow here. Appears to be due to all the truck traffic coming out of the refinery. I'll be 10-2.
0: 10-3.

Henson Shawnee Fire Department. We have a injury accident at Fort Amanda in Wunderlich. It's going to be two cars, airbag deployment.

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0: 3, can I have a no preference? 64 for the white Honda. You need one for the other 24 as well.
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1: 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Can you advise what company and when you know?
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3: 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It's going to be Colin Brower with King Union Nora 2781. 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
1: Right, go ahead.
0: We're going to be clear of the hospital. We'll be in Rustenburg after the training.
1: Clear the hospital and Rustenburg after training. 757.
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1: 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It's involving a Haitian. There's some type of dispute with the 29, who's also involved.
2: Okay. 1223, okay.

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2: Able has both 24s. I'll be 10-2. All right, 1. Be following up for B-boy at the hospital later.
1: 10.

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1: 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Engine 1 is back in service.
0: I don't think.

0: 23, okay.
1: It'll be Elida and Homeward with Connecticut. Charles 262565, Charles 262565, Connecticut.

0: I'll be on an unoccupied 24 in the 900 block of West Wayne Street. I'll take a unit for a 64 impound, please.
1: Hi, this is Tony EMS. Respond to 1319 West Breeze, 1319 West Breeze, Wawa for female active seizures.
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1: Got it. King William Robert, 7214 JWR, 7214, 64 in pound.
2: Hang on. Patient is now responding, speaking to the caller.
3: 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We're on location.
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probably 2-0 form break. Probably on another unoccupied 24 in the 400 block of North Charles.

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0: Right. 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

0: 7941. 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Elderly 29 advising it's trying to kill her cat.
1: Got me. Where are we clear?
0: 8:30.

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Substation Spongeville EMS, Wisconsin Spongeville EMS, we have a run 22494, state route 116. 82-year-old male, L, 73 BMT, 14 building, 1841.

attention center go EMS, attention center go EMS, these are the ones. 22494 State Route 116, 82-year-old male, fallen. I have 19, I need two more EMTs to push the building. I'm 842.

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1: We're in service from Charles Street, lift assist only, and we copy the cancel on the fire alarm.
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0: 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Second, 32. John, Tom, John, 3335. J, T, J, 3335.
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0: Transporting St. Rita, starting 0.0.

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1: 73. 41.
0: Both units check a 68 on the front porch of 640 Cacalpa. 640 Cacalpa. Black male dressed in all black. He's refusing to leave. Resident doesn't know who he is.
1: Metcalf. 41 clearing route.
0: 927.

for a pedestrian. Riding a bike southbound, mile marker 134. They're wearing blue rain gear.

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1: Arriving St. Rita's, ending 3.2.
0: Ending 3.2, 932.

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1: Medic 1, dispatch to Medic 1, request for an ambulance. 232 North Pole, 232 North Pole, Scobie apartment 106, 90-year-old female that's fallen with a head injury.

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2: Good.
0: They're going to go to post for it. It occurred on Saturday. The company is now requiring a 17. They'll be there shortly. I told them it might be a few before you can get there.

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1: Sick.
0: I'll qualify when we get there. That's your guys for now.
1: Okay.
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5: 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Between a Sharina Hawkins and Adam Reed, called in by a 17-year-old who's hiding in the basement with a 1-year-old. Nine forty seven.

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1: Northbound 140, Indiana Trailer, Paul 848-467, Paul 848-467, Indiana Trailer.

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2: 71.
1: Front. Second 68 on the ground next to the bus stop in the 600 block of North Main. 600 block of North Main. It's going to be across from White Wizard.

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0: 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King Mary Frank 7889. Be across from Speedway.
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0: DOT number for the incident is going to be 299-3207. 299-3207, DOT number.
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0: 804 Finley, who do we have en route for the heavy wrecker tow?
1: Ed is en route for that commercial.
0: All right, you advise Ed.
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2: 13, sir.
3: Friends, that last request for a heavy wrecker, have them en route for the Silverado and the 20-foot trailer.
4: See if it needs to be a heavy wrecker. 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

The trailer has all four tires intact and with air. It might just need to unhook. It only holds 3,000 pounds in the trailer. I don't know if a regular flatbed would be able to take both of them once.

0: you will see if ODOT can come out here. 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

0: 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Okay.
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0: Henry Boy X-ray, 1863 HBX, 1863 advice status. He has a valid temp permit.
1: Patrick McClure.
0: Does it show a license out of Florida or anything?
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0: Hillside. Thirty-four. I believe you just walked in the garage.
1: Yeah, I just got on 62. You want to start that way?
0: 31.
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1: Can you print and fax the 32 registered owner to my department, please, and add the registered owner and the card to the call, please?
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It's going to be for a 39-year-old male having some mental issues due to incidents that occurred to him when he was younger.

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1: Advise me I was not needed. I'll be signal form.
0: 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Traffic.

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0: 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Young George Adams, 65, YGA, 65. Advise RO, please.
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1: 925-16.
0: That's clear. Contacting AEP.
1: Can you advise them? 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
1: That's correct.

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0: 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She's no longer on 7.
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2: Family 484, nothing on file for the 2020 gray Chrysler.
3: That's clear, 1126.
4: Bumper 140, Michigan trailer, Edward 008170, Edward 008170, Michigan trailer.
2: 1339, okay.
0: Has the items that were taken in the bag. She's supposed to be bringing them back.
1: Copy.
0: She's also advising that he's at a four-way traffic stop by Tom Al.
1: Copy.
5: I'm at Frickers. There's nobody at the four-way, but I saw her walking towards Walmart.
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0: Contact you.
5: She advised a direction of travel from the four-way.
0: She just advised that he was stuck in the traffic there. She's no longer on track.
3: Center.

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1: Good.
2: 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I get a 64.
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0: I'm sorry, can you repeat that?
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0: Three.

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1: Zero five.
0: 11:31.

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0: Okay, it's 30.
1: Okay.
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0: Command. 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
1: 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Sheriff's office going to stay on scene.
0: That is clear. AEP did not have an ETA. They stated they will call back with one.
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0: Traverse.

northbound from the 116, a gray Ford truck weaving, speeding, cutting people off, flashing the gun sign with their fingers. Caller no longer has sight. 39 is going to be from the 118.

0: 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Lima Senior, 460.
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0: Seeing the welfare again of the two infants at that location, reference to strong odor of marijuana, alcohol use, and them being neglected and crying with no one paying attention to them. So children's services call. And I'll

0: 79, a male half answered, "Do they want to come out here?"
1: Stand by. I don't believe so. When you took my partner yesterday, they just wanted to confirm that the children were okay and about the 26. Seventy-nine, she's going to call him back.
0: I copied.
1: 1223.

0: 226.
1: 1072 in the area of 2100 Harding Highway, the old movie theater break. Property manager states there's two males living, one in front of the theater and one in the back. She's wanting them to leave.
0: Ten three and 1043. 226, 1043.
2: 1039. 219, I'll be 1043. I'm not too far off.

0: 79.
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1: Negative. Let them know that they said they can come here and talk to them if they want.

0: 79, they will not respond.
1: Let them know they do not want LPD coming back out here over and over again.
0: Clear, you can contact them, reference that, I'm disconnected. Checking 1069.
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0: White female or 40.
5: We're clear.
1: And off to take Rita's, starting at 0.0.
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0: 44.
7: Are you still on the call with the caller?
4: We are not. Code 17 got a call from someone that was following signal, but go ahead.
7: Could you have him put his hazards on where in route we saw him as well?
4: Okay, they're at mile 127 apparently.
7: Okay.

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1: Caller is at the 122, is about to exit now.

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1: Okay.
2: Close on your calendar.
0: 23.
2: Gonna be 309 at the 6 with Indiana. Tom King, 571. Ocean Boy Frank. Tom King, 571. Ocean Boy Frank.
0: 23. The white 2017 Sierra pickup.

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0: 49-41. No one here that matched that description. Where?
1: Did the caller advise which intersection the stop sign was from?
2: I didn't take the initial call. It just says stop sign at 103 and 25. Took the sign down. Continue going southbound.
1: Okay, on it. 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
0: He's signaling 89 through Madison County, but we're out of the pickup.

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1: Yeah,
0: I'm on Oxbow 24, 300 blocks of Maple Lane.
2: Paul 6, Victor 423, P6V 423. Going to be in a 5,000 block of Pickwater Road.
1: Okay.
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2: Clear. If you can respond to 534 South Shawnee, 534 South Shawnee, and there's going to be an unknown gray SUV parked in his yard.

0: Now, County Medic 1972 is the service you're turning.
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1: 484.
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0: 26.
1: Can you give this an IR? Both answer me 10-2 of the form 2, and then 29 is, has her property and has left.
0: 10-3. Are you or 24 handling?
2: My horse handling.
0: 10-3.
3: Kennedy 3 at the Mennonite Memorial Home. I have a 10-9 stating that the alien member was notified of a medical emergency with his mother. Break. Mennonite phones are down. He's asking if someone can make contact with them so they can get in contact with him.
4: 10-3, 43.
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1: Do you advise that we have a 10-9 trying to make contact with somebody at the home?
0: 1034. 10-9 advised another family member received a 10-7 stating that his mother was having some type of medical emergency at the facility.
1: 10-3. Do you have a 10-9's name?
0: Roy Hernandez. Mother's going to be a Maria.
1: 10-3.

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1: Northbound to 140 with Ohio trailer, Tom Queen Edward, 8454, Tom Queen Edward, 8454.

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2: 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Anyone?
3: Respond to Allentown and Cable for a 20 that's been holding. The other half left. You're going to be speaking with the subject in a Mercury Milan. It's going to be maroon and tan gray. He said the other half. It was the suspect half, but he did give him some information if he can just go and check to make sure it's going to be accurate.
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0: 109 has arrived at Wilson Hospital in mile 0.3.
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0: 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I'll take a unit for a 64 impound, please.

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2: 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I just spoke to him.

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0: If both units can check the welfare, 939 Green Lawn, 939 Green Lawn, you're going to be checking the welfare of a Terrence Ramsey and his 40s break. Yesterday, he was advising a friend he wasn't feeling good and having chest pains. They just want to make sure, see if he's still feeling the same or he went to the hospital.
1: Approaching.
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1: 3 says 8 in a row, ETA less than 30. He's on a bridge and stuff approaching the roadway. I'm going to stay stationary behind him.
0: Okay. American 2.
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0: Rep, his Pennsylvania OLN expired last year.
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3: 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Robert David, 59334. If not David, try Robert Boyd.
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0: 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X-ray returns in a red 2018 Mazda.

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0: 1339.
1: 30 eastbound, off was 14 with Ohio trailer, Tom Paul William, 1174, Tom Paul William, 1174, Ohio.
0: Okay. I'm returned on a silver 2013 Mac.

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1: Yeah, 4187 Sunnydale, John William Henry, 5754, JWH, 5754. No need for another.
0: Jeffrey.

0: 223. 226. Okay, continue on the Harding Highway near the I-75 exit. Passerby lives there appear to be two males, possibly panhandlers, that were arguing. She believes they're possibly on the south side. Could not give me a better direction of travel.
1: 226, 1043.
2: Four other units responding. I just drove through there. I didn't see anybody arguing.

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0: Can you have US 30 westbound near State Route 37 for a car versus semi? No injuries there on the side of the road.

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0: you head to the southbound exit ramp at the 125 for a man in an orange shirt. He's going up to the cars and pounding on the windows.
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3: Can you head to County Road 220 near County Road 109, two vehicle head-on, female unresponsive, county is also en route.

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2: 6.
0: Ten nine is going to be on the overpass on Breeze near 75. Other 1024 will be at the Clark gas station on Breeze, white van. There's also going to be a train at the intersection of Breeze and Fort Shawnee Industrial.
1: 24 clear.
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0: 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It's going to be a maroon Equinox versus a tanker. No injuries and no airbags.
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0: 1043 to 3502 Mills Road, 3502 Mills Road. Can I advise? There's a male shooting at a 1016 near the roadway. Also, he's on private property. He's not to be there.

0: 24, 26. Ten twenty-four was last seen on Hume Road near DeLong, white van with tinted windows and an orange rack on top, unknown direction of travel.
1: That's correct.

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1: 75.
0: Do we know that the Hiskit vehicle went down Hume?
1: Ten 33, third party caller advised that it had gone down Hume. No longer following. Time left unknown.
0: That's clear.

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1: Go ahead. So back to Janelle Pryor on a gray 2007 Honda. It is valid. She is 19 valid, 1033, 1088.
0: Hendrick.
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0: One down, one check. 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
0: That's fine.

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1: 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Everyone.
2: Found the driver. She was down the street at her boyfriend's house. He's hit too.
1: Okay.
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1: Okay. Finley 1339, check up.
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0: 324.
1: Going to be 30 mile post 2, Hancock County. King X-ray Paul, 8413. King X-ray Paul, 8413.
0: Okay.

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1: Okay.
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1: Have a 1024 called over by OSP southbound from the 148 on the I-75. Send me a silver Dodge Ram, 1032s, Paul Lincoln Tom, 1961, PLT, 1961.
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0: 0.0.
1: 1972, I'm out to St. Rita, starting round 0, 1543.
2: Southbound 162 with Virginia, Tom out of Young, 3781, TAY 3781, Virginia.
1: Okay. T2 copy the 1030 confirmation.
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1: 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Forty-five.

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1: 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I don't know, 2001 free.

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0: 1339.
1: 30 westbound, mile plus 14, the rest area with Michigan trailer. David 764925. David 764925.
0: Okay.

Can you head to 15 between 37 and Van Loo? It's going to be eastbound for a semi. He swerves behind our caller, and then he ran into the median. He is still sitting in the median.

0: Can you head to 15 between 37 and Van Loo? It's going to be eastbound for a semi. He swerves behind our caller, and then he ran into the median. He is still sitting in the median.
1: En route.

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Fleet 100 for a 61-year-old male, possible stroke.

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1: This is Team Outpost 18, guys.
0: County just received a call. The driver ran off into the woods, possibly on the northbound side, wearing a yellow shirt and jeans.
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1: Okay.
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3: Tennessee of Forsen, Union 6393 Henry Young, U 6393 HY Tennessee, and then break for a North Carolina CDL.
0: Go ahead.
3: 00029883588. Need that repeated?
0: Negative.
3: Okay, that's
0: going to
3: be the driver break.
0: Okay.
3: 380-1758, you can disregard. It was the co-driver that ran across the road to that 6.

0: 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It's going to be a white Ford Super Duty, unable to maintain lanes, colors behind it in a black Jeep.
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1: Edward Zebra Young, 4008, Edward Zebra Young, 4008, Michigan. I filed into the 161. No violations.

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1: Units 130 South Cole, 130 South Cole, V for a male, 57A to his hand and to his knee, advising it was self inflicted.
2: 6 day in a row. Alright, copy.
0: Shooting victim. Okay, where is that at? 130 South Cole, 130 South Cole. They're saying it's self inflicted.
3: $17.99.
4: $125.
3: Okay.

0: 2, we're rolling route.
1: 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He's also 13 in the residence. He's 3 months old. He said he found the 57.
0: No, I'm approaching.

0: Six is on the phone with his company currently. If you could see what the ETA would be for next available heavy record or empty.
1: Okay.
0: Pull out.
1: Okay. Great. Do you need that cost as well?

0: 17.
1: 17, go ahead.
0: Are you available for me to transfer this 1068, referencing that motorcycle? He's explaining some Indiana requirements for a 1032, and I'm unable to answer him.
1: 1034, go ahead.
0: 1644.

0: properties, bound Outpost 14, Oklahoma Trailer, Boy David, 1457, Boy David, 1457, Oklahoma.
1: Okay. Point four, something two.
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0: Got it. 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
1: Go ahead, last name.
0: Salas, Sam, Adam, Lincoln, Ida, Charles, Edward, first name Julian, Briggs. April 7th of 2008.

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For a 51-year-old male, possible heart attack, no history of heart attacks, males having a hard time breathing with chest pains.

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1: 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Twenty-four seventy-three, back in quarters, 17-6.

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0: company's been given the name of at least Flag City. They're going to try to make contact.
1: Okay.
2: N43 is at 83 on Ridge Road.
3: 225 to 229, 41. Wrong, give me a 10 zone.
2: 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Station on B10 too.
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1: I'll be back on the 83 at Ridge Road, be 1043 to St. Rita's. Let's make contact with that 58.
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1: 1714.
3: He's meeting with his son at his residence. It's going to be at a later date. He's going to want to request a unit from our department for a standby. You show me 10-2.
1: 10-3.
3: Something
1: 1058 is at 10-8 in regard to that 1064 impound for the motorcycle.
4: Sensor. Do you need me to order that?

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1: 9M2.
0: ISIS.
2: 77LB2, form 3.
0: There. 90, 77, 19, 823 Holmes, 823 Holmes, coming from a living room mission.

0: 243.
1: There's a 599. Going on. Looking at the check area of 908 Ritchie, 908 Ritchie. It's going to be in the alleyway that runs east and west, close to Collin Break. Anyone's advising the group of 13 throwing trash cans and rocks at a residence. Not sure if there's somebody living in that residence or not. He just drove to the area.
0: 6-8 Collin.
2: Second,

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Mark it and call it. Henry Edison, 5390.

0: 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They're all roadway clearly visible, 45.
1: Okay. Attention 22, route 17, 26.

0: 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Both hands be 2 FTL.
1: There's that. Both units can respond. Swiss 6 be at our daily red, 125 South Central, 125 South Central, right.
2: I made contact with that homeowner. He's going to be up here for an extended stay.
3: Pepper.

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1: Copy, I'm at Captain Market right now. Being route.
2: Thank you very much.

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3: Winter 46.
4: 309 in Leonard.
3: You can 41. I'm going 10-2. I'm not far off.
4: Yeah, 3, thank you.
2: Observe.

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0: Copy, thank you.

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1: Lincoln 4 is right now.
0: Signal 3. Just picking up your movement right now.
1: Can you see in here where I'm at with thermal at all? It's pretty thick off in my side, all around me.
0: I can see you moving around and some animals, but that's it so far. It looks like there might be someone. Is there another unit in that section of the woods now?
1: Carmine just got here right behind me.

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1: Arriving at St. Rita's, ending is 3.2 at St. Rita's.
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0: There is a green tent back there to the southeast, most part of the woods. Someone isn't there already. I see a subject moving around.
1: We are not to it yet.
0: Looks like they're walking south towards you.

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The three others that we're looking for a fight, though, it's going to be a tie and Kathy.

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0: that first RP that I spoke to, guys, it was a metal piece that was in the roadway. She's going to relocate into the scales, and I'll be out of tire change for that. Break for the second.
1: Go ahead.
0: King Union Paul, 9253, KUP, 9253.
1: 380, do you need separate incidents for this? Agree. 26 Toyota.

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2: Call it, so it's off, call it. Speak to a mystery dude's reference to her 13-year-old daughter who didn't go off school bus, but they're both 13-year-old female, and I have Beck. I think we're in gray shirt, but Air Apostle on it, black hoodie, and black pants. So she attempted to call the bus garage and the school. Nobody would answer the phone. She was buzzed in Westland.
3: Copy.

0: back in RP. I'm heading up to the last one now.
1: 380. Okay.
2: Six that occurred at Texas Roadhouse between employees. Parties are currently separated. The 10-9 is bleeding from the lip, but has refused 10-30. Believes he needs stitches.
3: 225-10-30. 143 from Elida and East Hemp.
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0: Damn, 77.
1: Bobby, I tried to call the SRO7. Apparently, she was at an after-hours program, after-school program. Just trying to find out what time that ended. Did they get in contact? Not even I'll shoot in round 28 South Collar as well. Trying to close gate at 13.
0: Signal 3.

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2: Has a budget rental truck coming out to pick him and the vehicle up. Well, off roadway, clearly visible. I'm going to spin back around with that first RP I gave.
1: Okay.
3: Good.
4: Did they say that the metal piece is still in the roadway, or did they knock it off the roadway?
2: I didn't see anything in the roadway. I just came through there, started out in the left lane, went into the center, and nothing was in the right, and so I'm assuming it's off the road.
4: Okay, I'll go back through and double check it. I'll be from the 157.
1: Sentry.

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2: Those units want to care for 599 South Shawnee, reference to Sigma 468 that walks into the lobby. He's not leaving bridge. Sonny wasn't the employee, but he's in there currently. Sonny wasn't really stand up. Get a white male, brown jacket, and jeans.
3: Copy, I'm out.

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0: Pin U45 and head out to 380-37 on 15. 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
1: 2-27.
0: Queen Edward 587 845 QE 5870 45. If you're assigned, that's good call, please.

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0: 6 North, the tow truck's on scene. It appears that they were able to get the semi out of the median.
1: Okay.
2: Is everything?

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0: 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Upon further inspection, the Lincoln's tire that was flat does have rim damage. She's on the phone with insurance right now to confirm if she's going to need a 17 or not.

0: 563.
1: Fairout 15 westbound at the 20. It's going to be Michigan. Edward Nora Queen 4395. Edward Nora Queen 4395, Michigan.

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0: 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Nothing showing. 3's going to go investigate.
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0: Charlie
1: 7. 4 3 4 7 6 4 7 6 4 Charles 1. Suspect's gonna be Quayshawn Harvey. Took off on foot. Unidentified travel. I'll have another unit after that. I think he's still in the area.

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1: Copy.
0: Banner 13.
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0: Is there something?

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0: Union Paul 316-397, Union Paul 316-397.
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3: Go ahead.
2: Might have someone come in and look at the sprinkler system while we're checking this out.
3: Copy. Engine 1 on arrival. Can you do that, please?

0: 563, they're going to be out of the PUR. They're Lucas County and adjacent counties.
1: Okay, Otto. Does he have a valid GL?
0: Negative. It shows suspended. Permanent ID card.
1: Got it.
0: Permanent ID card is valid.
1: Okay.

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0: 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Would like to have 7-10-13 processed.
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Thank you. Call with 89 Ralph Mini, 703 West Spring, 703 West Spring, 42 in progress. Bomb house can be 14-year-old Jaylick player. I called it, I believe, my grandmother.

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1: Right. Both individuals that were added into the incident were advised not to drive. They do have a ride en route from Toledo.
0: Okay.
2: /229.
3: Did those 1013s leave? Or are they still on location?
2: 10-9, so they were possibly walking out.
3: 10-3, both units approaching.
2: 1858.

0: Steven.
1: Can you 23 for an inspection on post?
0: Single 4, Edmund.
1: 380, disregard, 1758 will handle.
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1: Okay,

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1: 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John Tom Lincoln, 1803, JTL, 1803.
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0: Boa noite.
1: State, King William, Edward 3574, KWE 3574.
0: Panther.
2: 128, that was him.
0: Panther.

0: 50.
1: Both units, response at 552 North Woodlawn, 552 North Woodlawn. We're going to be speaking with the police around here at this location. She's being harassed by another housemate, a female by the name of Shelby.
0: Copy. What do you call it?

0: 1134.
1: Finley, Frank Tom Queen, 1174. Frank Tom Queen, 1174. We're going to be Sugar and Ashton.
0: Okay. Return's on a likely 2010 Hyundai.

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1: 77.
0: Both the units can check at 750 84, 750 84 for some type of six break. By complaint, is calling from floor B, and she's saying she can hear some sort of six somewhere on the floor. She doesn't know where, but it's echoing.
1: It's there, copy.
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0: 1134.
1: Cable in Edgewood, Texas. Tom, David, 0742. Texas, Tom, David, Tom, 0742.
0: Okay. Of a pending 1083 at the Wawa, 1319 West Reese Road, 10-9 concerned with welfare of 1016 and crate in the back of a truck bed.

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1: Three.

Engine 3 dispatch, engine 3, respond to 531 Brower Road, 531 Brower, apartment 54, 54. Caller is advising that her oven was rattling and smoking. It's no longer doing either, but they still would like it checked out.

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2: Well,

0: the 1024 that is going around the roundabout of 117 and 501, 117 and 501. 10-9 is advised. They've seen it going around the roundabout, even with barrels and closure.
1: Time 3, do they have a direction problem?

0: pas tant que ça.
1: Seventeen, direction of travel is 1024 comes from the east and goes westbound. 1024 goes north onto 501 and then turns around by the railroad tracks or Indian Brook. The 1024 then turns around southbound and goes back eastbound.
0: Okay.
1: 10-1848.

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1: Patrick.
2: County units just advising, 10-9 is advised, the 1024 was seen going eastbound on 117 and did not return to the area.
0: 10-3.

78 77 77 77 77 77 77 77 77 77 77 77 77 77 77 77 77 77 77 77 77 77 77 77 77 77 77 77 77 77 77 77 77 77 77 77 77 77 77 77 77 77 77 77 77 77 77 77 77 77 77 77 77 77 77 77 77 77 77 77 77 77 77 77 77 77 77 77 77 77 77 77 77 77 77 77 77 77 77 77 77 77 77 77 77 77 77 77 77 77 77 77 77 77 77 77 77 77 77 77 77 77 77 77 77 77 77 77 77 77 77 77 77 77 77 77 77 77 77 77 77 77 77 77 77 77 77 77 77 77 77 77 77 77 77 77 77 77 77 77 77 77 77 77 77 77 77 77 77 77 77 77 77 77 77 77 77 77 77 77 77 77 77 77 77 77 77 77 77 77 77 77 77 77 77 77 77 77 77 77 77 77 77 77 77 77 77 77 77
Yes. 77 and 99, if both units can check the area of Woodward and Dolphus, Woodward and Dolphus. Some sort of problem. My plane says she heard a loud scream, and then she's seen a white male wearing a tan hoodie with a hood up running towards Richie. Nothing further.

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